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5: Hi, everyone. We've got partly sunny skies in the forecast for today. Temperatures still well below normal, highs into the low to mid-60s. For tonight, mostly clear, not as cold tonight, dropping down to 48. For tomorrow, could see a few showers, maybe a thunderstorm late in the day with a high of 68. Looks pretty good on Saturday, sunshine and mid-70s. From WTWO, your local Weather Authority, I'm meteorologist Jesse Walker.
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Hi, 99. Hi there, I'm Rob. Thanks for being here tonight. I have proof that Ben Franklin's quote on death and taxes is just true. First, Luke Combs, Days Like These.

0: Hey, y'all, this is Kelsey Hart, and this is my new single, Fireworks. Pretty much about, you know, going back to a relationship, but knowing you shouldn't. And so I hope you guys like it.
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I-99. Hi there, I'm Rob. Thank you for being here tonight. So, you know, over in Illinois, the state grocery tax is going away on July 1st, and the city of Casey has added a 1% tax on groceries effective July 1st. So the folks of Casey, not getting a break on the price of food. But they're not the only Illinois municipality to add the tax. In fact, many cities and a few counties have added the tax. I counted 59 cities that will add the tax on July 1st. I believe this just proves Ben Franklin's point that the only two things certain in this world are death and taxes. And I guess you could say that taxes are preferable to death. Riley Green, Ella Langley, I-99.

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I-99, thank you for being here today. I will see you tomorrow. We'll wrap up the weekend together, right? Steve Hall is in next. This is Ty Myers, Ends the Earth. From the silence.

0: you're my hero.
1: I-99. Good evening, everybody, and welcome to Thursday as we start to inch up on the weekend. It's just after 7 o'clock as we get things off and rolling tonight. We're glad you could join us. Hope it's been a great day for you. I'm Steve Hall. This is Rascal Flatts with I Dare You. I-99.

High 99. It was a clear, crisp morning across the Wabash Valley. Turned into a beautiful day, and we've got more great weather over the next couple of days with lots of sunshine and warmer temperatures. Jesse Walker's forecast coming up for you in a couple minutes. Now it's Dylan Scott and what he'll never have. 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
0: High 99, your local weather authority forecast.

0: looking at partly cloudy skies tonight. Cool, but not as cool as last night. About 45 for the low. Then for tomorrow, skies become cloudy. Could see some showers late in the day. Temperatures, though, will be a bit warmer. A high of 68. Tomorrow night, showers, a few storms, 52. Saturday looks good. Partly sunny. Highs in the mid-70s. From WTWO, your local weather authority, I'm meteorologist Jesse Walker.
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5.99. Now the NBA playoffs continue tonight. Two more games on the schedule, one already underway. It's Cleveland at Detroit going on the Amazon Network right now. The Pistons up one game to none in that best of seven series. Later tonight, it's the LA Lakers at Oklahoma City. The Thunder up one game to none on that series. Game kicks off at 9:30 tonight on Amazon. Let's turn this truck around. It's Jordan Davis from High 99.

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Well, it's almost graduation time around the Wabash Valley, and here at High 99, we're back with our salute to the class of 2026. 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

9:99. Entertainment icon has passed away. Ted Turner died yesterday after a battle with Lewy body dementia. He was 87 years old. Ted Turner, a pioneer in cable TV and cable news. President Trump called him a friend and one of the greats of all time. Ted Turner owned CNN, also TNT, TBS, Turner Classic Movies, and the Cartoon Network. He won the America's Cup race in 1977. Former owner of the Atlanta Braves and the Atlanta Hawks, and world championship wrestling as well. He was married to Jane Fonda, worth $3 billion. Ted Turner gone at the age of 87. Here's Chase Matthew, Darling, High 99. Good evening, everybody.

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